93 FM. Mostly cloudy today, highs in the lower 60s, west winds to 10 miles per hour. Tonight, mostly cloudy, lows in the upper 40s, southwest winds to 10 miles per hour. And Sunday, cloudy with isolated showers, highs in the lower 60s, south winds to 10 miles per hour, increasing to southeast to 20 miles per hour in the afternoon. I'm Nathaniel, and that's the weather forecast. 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

favorite artists of mine, Scott Mulvihill, there with the Deep Dark Well. Before that was Mercy Me with the song Best News Ever. And it's all back to back right here. Christian Hits, 24 hours a day. 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The United Methodist Women's Thrift Shop is open Monday afternoons from 4 to 5 and Tuesdays and Thursday evenings from 7 to 8:30. If you have items to drop off, please do that during their business hours, and our thanks to them for all of the resources they provide for our region. It's Hannah Kerr now with Jesus Is Why.

0: You wanted to be cool, which led you to smoking, which led to a pack a day. 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

0: We're counting them down and playing them back-to-back here on IC 100.3 FM. That was Torrin Wells, Miles Minnick with Second to None. Before that, Every Sunday with The One and Unspoken with Walk With Me. We have calendars that we track different things. What's the, what's the event going on today? There's all kinds of national calendars on one of our calendars. We have today is August 1st. It's Homemade Pie Day. Now, if you've ever walked into a kitchen filled with the smell of a fresh pie baked in the oven, if you've never done that, maybe today is your day. It's a Homemade Pie Day. It's a celebration of one of America's favorite comfort foods. Here's a little write-up. While apple pie may be the classic favorite, today is about baking whatever makes you smile. Cherry, blueberry, peach, pecan, pumpkin, or even a savory chicken pot pie. That's kind of a favorite. The goal is simple. Make it from scratch. Share it with family and friends and enjoy a tradition that's bringing people together for centuries. Believe it or not, pies date all the way back to ancient Egypt, where early versions featured honey fillings. Now, that would be, I'd love to try that. Romans and medieval Europeans helped shape the pie into what we know today. And when English settlers came to America, pie quickly became a staple of the American table. By the early 1900s, it had become such a symbol of home that the phrase, as American as apple pie, was born. So, if you're not much of a baker, it's okay. Maybe find someone who is making a pie and snuggle up, get friendly. Hey, can I bring over some whipped cream or something? And share the pie. But if you like to make pie, today's your day. Bake one. Take a snapshot. Post it on social media. Do all the things. Hashtag homemade pie.
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0: Here's your weather forecast from IC 100.3 FM. Mostly cloudy today, highs in the lower 60s, west winds to 10 miles per hour. Tonight, mostly cloudy, lows in the upper 40s, southwest winds to 10 miles per hour. And Sunday, cloudy with isolated showers, highs in the lower 60s, south winds to 10 miles per hour, increasing to southeast to 20 miles per hour in the afternoon. I'm Nathaniel, and that's the weather forecast. 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

AA made all the difference in my life. I noticed that most of the goals I had as a kid were slipping by. I didn't feel like the person I hoped to be. After all those years of drinking, I really didn't know myself. When I was out there drinking, I was always looking for the next great party to make me feel all right. With AA, I found a better way of life. And I feel good in my everyday life, even without a drink in my hand. Alcoholics Anonymous. It works. 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
1: Here's your weather forecast from IC 100.3 FM. Mostly cloudy today, highs in the lower 60s, west winds to 10 miles per hour. Tonight, mostly cloudy, lows in the upper 40s, southwest winds to 10 miles per hour. And Sunday, cloudy with isolated showers, highs in the lower 60s, south winds to 10 miles per hour, increasing to southeast to 20 miles per hour in the afternoon. I'm Nathaniel, and that's the weather forecast. 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

Jimmy McDonald with Who He Is. Before that, Anthony Evans with I Won't Forget. All right here on your Christian radio. Counting them down, playing them back to back on IC 100.3 FM. And we're glad to be here with you on this Saturday afternoon. 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The Nome Food Bank, open Tuesdays and Thursdays from 4 to 6, right there across from Anvil City Square. 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You can also give the Nome Community Center a call at 907-443-5259 and arrange drop-off times if you're not able to make it on a Tuesday or a Thursday, but that's 4 to 6, the Nome Food Bank. Great service. Back to music now. It's Jamie Grace with Follow You.

0: 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The good news is that earplugs and earmuffs are effective in preventing this damage if used correctly. 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

0: That's Leanna Crawford with Honest right here on your back-to-back Christian hit radio 24 hours a day. We are IC 100.3 FM, and that's great. I was reading a study that kind of actually amazed me. I think I've had the opposite understanding of this, or at least feeling about this. A study found that when you go swimming in the ocean washes away your normal skin bacteria. Now, I get that because of the salt water, but this is what I didn't expect. It replaces it with ocean bacteria that makes you more vulnerable to infection. Now, what in the world, man? I figured, you know, if you get out there and get in some of that water, that brine would help cleanse your pores and your body and make you less vulnerable to infection. But apparently it takes away all the good bacteria and replaces it with something else that you shouldn't have. So especially if you're bitten by a shark that refuses to brush its teeth, probably you're going to get some kind of infection. I'm just saying.
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2: I'm sure you've heard it said that God helps those who help themselves. You may be surprised to learn that nowhere in the Bible does that appear. 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In the Bible, Paul had to depend on others to lower him in a basket, to escape outside the city wall. And I imagine it must have been tough for Paul to find enough humility to depend on others. Maybe you have had a hard time asking God for help, but God rarely asks us to fly solo. You can depend on others, and more importantly, you can depend on Him.
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0: Here's your weather forecast from IC 100.3 FM. Mostly cloudy today, highs in the lower 60s, west winds to 10 miles per hour. Tonight, mostly cloudy, lows in the upper 40s, southwest winds to 10 miles per hour. And Sunday, cloudy with isolated showers, highs in the lower 60s, south winds to 10 miles per hour, increasing to southeast to 20 miles per hour in the afternoon. I'm Nathaniel, and that's the weather forecast. 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
1: Here's your evening weather outlook from IC 100.3 FM. Tonight, mostly cloudy, lows in the upper 40s, southwest winds to 10 miles per hour. Tomorrow, scattered showers, highs in the lower 60s, southeast winds to 15 miles per hour, increasing to 25 miles per hour in the afternoon. And tomorrow night, showers, lows in the lower 50s, southeast winds to 25 miles per hour. I'm Nathaniel, and that's the weather outlook. 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

Brian Littrell. Littrell. I guess that's how it is. Littrell. Littrell. Let's welcome home. It's all right here on your Christian hit radio, Icy 100.3 FM. And right before that was Haley Jones with Thankful. Here's a note from the Icy 100.3 FM calendar. 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And for more information, call the Nome Rec Center, 907-443-6645. It's Todd Agnew now with Joy Unspeakable.

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1: This is an announcement from the Alaska Department of Fish and Game in Nome for the Norton Sound District. 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Commercial fishing will open for 1 48-hour period in Norton Sound subdistricts 5 through 6, the Shaktulik and Unalakleet subdistricts, from 6 p.m. Tuesday, August 4, until 6 p.m. Thursday, August 6. As previously announced, in the Nome subdistricts, marine waters west of Cape Nome and all freshwaters of the Nome subdistrict are closed to subsistence gillnet fishing from 6 p.m. on Mondays until 6 p.m. on Wednesdays each week. Marine waters east of Cape Nome remain open to subsistence fishing 24 hours a day, 7 days a week. 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This has been an informational update from the Alaska Department of Fish and Game in Nome.
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3: The next Nome tide will be a low tide at 1:34 p.m., followed by a high tide at 7:02 p.m. The marine forecast for Western Alaska coastal waters out to 15 nautical miles posted 3:46 a.m. Saturday, August 1st. Outlook to Sunday. Zone 2803, quick pack to Cape Stevens. Today, northwest winds 5 knots, seas 1 foot. Tonight, west winds 5 knots, seas 1 foot. Sunday, southeast winds 15 knots, seas 3 feet, rain showers. Sunday night, south winds 30 knots, seas 5 feet, rain showers. Zone 2804, Cape Stevens to Moses Point. Today, west winds 10 knots, seas building to 3 feet. Tonight, southwest winds 15 knots, seas 3 feet. Sunday, southeast winds 10 knots, seas 2 feet. Sunday night, south winds 25 knots, seas 5 feet, rain showers. Zone 2805, Moses Point to Sledge Island. Today, west winds 10 knots, seas 2 feet. Tonight, southwest winds 15 knots, seas 2 feet. Sunday, southeast winds 20 knots, seas 4 feet. Sunday night, south winds 25 knots, seas 6 feet, rain showers. Zone 2806, Sledge Island to Wales. Today, south winds 15 knots, seas 3 feet. Tonight, south winds 15 knots, seas 3 feet. Sunday, southeast winds 25 knots, seas 4 feet. Sunday night, southeast winds 25 knots, seas 5 feet, rain showers.

0: 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Third day with Your Love is Like a River. Well, you know what? It's I was reading some stories today, and it's probably, I would say this is true from what I've heard at schools and other things. Parents, the problem with most of our lives around us is not our kids, it's us. That's what the studies show. It's really the parents that are the problem. So we need to get a life, you know. Parents need to take a hike a little bit. Like, you touch their little Susie or the little Betsy or Betty or whoever, and people's, man, the jackets come off and the tempers flare. You're not going to treat my child that way. You know, we're meant to take it on the chin a little bit and be the adults in the room. Well, there was a story I was reading today that in South Africa, a 15-person brawl broke out at a restaurant. 15 people. It was at a kid's birthday party. That's right. The fight between the adults started over a disagreement over who gave the best birthday gift to the child. Now, I want to know who actually walked up and interviewed everybody to find out what the brawl was over afterwards. The poor kids, man. Now the kids are up there trying to separate the parents and tell them to sit down and eat a piece of cupcake or something, you know. Chill out. Yeah, crazy stuff happens. Parents, we need to chill a little bit.
1: His questions were like a message flashing in the front of his mind as he woke up each morning. I need to know. I need to know. His need to know about God was so great, he was ready to pay someone to come talk to him. He needed answers. A friend connected him with a CEF leader. The questions that this 9-year-old had were deep. He wanted to know the purpose of life, why he'd been created. He asked what happens to people when they die. How did Jesus rise from the dead? As the message of salvation was clearly explained to him, his response was simple. I believe, he said. With the faith of a child, all that was presented was accepted. Could you answer these questions if a child asked you? Child Evangelism Fellowship of Alaska trains adults and teens to share the message of salvation. Do you want to know more about how to share the gospel? 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
0: Here's your evening weather outlook from IC 100.3 FM. Tonight, mostly cloudy, lows in the upper 40s, southwest winds to 10 miles per hour. Tomorrow, scattered showers, highs in the lower 60s, southeast winds to 15 miles per hour, increasing to 25 miles per hour in the afternoon. And tomorrow night, showers, lows in the lower 50s, southeast winds to 25 miles per hour. I'm Nathaniel, and that's the weather outlook. 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
1: Here's your evening weather outlook from IC 100.3 FM. Tonight, mostly cloudy, lows in the upper 40s, southwest winds to 10 miles per hour. Tomorrow, scattered showers, highs in the lower 60s, southeast winds to 15 miles per hour, increasing to 25 miles per hour in the afternoon. And tomorrow night, showers, lows in the lower 50s, southeast winds to 25 miles per hour. I'm Nathaniel, and that's the weather outlook. 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

Mike Weaver with One Sonic Society, That Is Great Is Thy Faithfulness. Before that was Integrity with You Split the Earth. 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And now a note here for you from the IC 100.3 FM calendar. Slow down and keep the dust down. That's right. Community partners across Nome are working together for this campaign to reduce dust and improve public health and safety. New lower speed limits are being posted on several roads. Studies show cutting your speed from 40 to 20 miles per hour can reduce dust by more than 65%. Can you believe it? Yes. Well, believe it. That's what the studies say. Please watch out for those new speed limit signs and obey all the traffic laws, as always. Help keep our community safer and healthier. Slow down, keep the dust down. That's what they're hoping for. Back to some music now. It's Peter Burton with Where Would I Be?

Attention high school sports fans, are you an armchair official? You know, the parent or fan who constantly yells at the referees and loves to let everyone know just how bad you think they are. Well, if you think you could do better, then get in the game and prove it. It's time for you to suit up and

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0: Brandon Heath and Ryan Ellis with Highly Favored. And before that, we had Crowder and Torrin Wells with All My Hope and Jars of Clay with The Valley Song, all right here on your Christian Hit Radio, where we're counting them down and playing them back to back, where I see 100.3 FM. August the 1st. Well, that's where we're at. And back in 1957, the United States and Canada on this day reached an agreement to create the North American Air Defense Command, known as NORAD. If you've heard, we did a little bit of a broadcast on the AM side earlier this week, but NORAD, Operation Tundra Merlin, is happening. It's coming right here to Nome, and it's a high-mobility artillery rocket system. They'll be using the HIMARS, deploying it here and doing some testing. Troops here in Nome. Already saw some today driving around. So they'll be doing some low-flying training around August 4th and August 6th. It's the 17th Field Artillery Brigade deploying a HIMARS via Royal Canadian Air Force C-17. And they'll be alongside soldiers from the 11th Airborne Division, and they'll be moving throughout Alaska, but right here in our region and in Nome. There'll be low-flying military aircraft, and all that will be scheduled is scheduled for August 4th and 6th as part of the routine movements. But, yeah, if you see stuff, man, this has been going on for a long time. All the way back in 1957 when we made that agreement with Canada to create the North American Air Defense Command. So give a shout out if you see a guys around town. Give them a salute. Thank them for their service.
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0: Here's your evening weather outlook from Icy 100.3 FM. Tonight, mostly cloudy, lows in the upper 40s, southwest winds to 10 miles per hour. Tomorrow, scattered showers, highs in the lower 60s, southeast winds to 15 miles per hour, increasing to 25 miles per hour in the afternoon. And tomorrow night, showers, lows in the lower 50s, southeast winds to 25 miles per hour. I'm Nathaniel, and that's the weather outlook. 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
1: Here's your evening weather outlook from IC 100.3 FM. Tonight, mostly cloudy, lows in the upper 40s, southwest winds to 10 miles per hour. Tomorrow, scattered showers, highs in the lower 60s, southeast winds to 15 miles per hour, increasing to 25 miles per hour in the afternoon. And tomorrow night, showers, lows in the lower 50s, southeast winds to 25 miles per hour. I'm Nathaniel, and that's the weather outlook. 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

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George Rowe with Everlasting. Mac Brock before that with Greater Things. And hey, did you know that the next Nome Vet Clinic will be August the 10th through the 12th? That's right. That's all right here on your IC 100.3 FM calendar, reminding you that Dr. Sarah Bahan will be here on August 10th through the 12th. If you need to make an appointment for any of your pet's needs, give the Animal House a call, 907-443-2490, and get your pet needs taken care of. Coming up is Barlow Girls, Colton Dixon, but right now, Caleb and John with Finished.

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0: Colton Dixon with The Love I Have For You. Before that was Barlow Girl, Stay With Me, and Mark Harris with Writing on the Wall. Well, you know, we're kind of in the lull, I guess you would say, of right at the edge of the lull of summer. Maybe, I guess, it kind of feels that way because fishing is still happening, but the blood rush is kind of gone with the reds being in. Silver's coming up, and it's going to be here, but there is a cruise ship that's going to be coming to Nome. Now, I was looking up some stats. There are around 45 distinct cruise ships that operate around 700 total voyages across across Alaska as a state. And so that's that brings about 1.65 million passengers to Alaska. And that's pretty incredible. Now, Nome has 8 scheduled port calls for the summer season. That's down from 2025. There was 11 back last year. The first ship that we saw here was Holland America, their line, the MS Nordam. It arrived June 18th, and it had about 2,000 passengers, a little less, using the tender boats. There still remains 7 more coming in. The MS Roald Amundsen, that's going to come in on August the 11th. The Hanseatic Inspiration, August the 13th. National Geographic has one called the Resolution, and that's going to be August the 20th, coming here to Nome. Seabourn Venture is going to be on August the 25th and then coming back for September the 2nd. And then there's the MS Fridtjof Nansen on September the 7th and concluding on September 16th with the Greg Mortimer ship. All of those coming to Nome. So if you like to track the big ships and watch them come and go and meet new people, well, you've got more coming as the lull of summer gets here. Hopefully not a rainy season, but hopefully people will be able to come and have some beautiful weather as we have already experienced. The first one, the MS Nordam, June 18th, it was pretty nice time when they were here. So, yeah, that's all coming up. Looking forward to more visitors coming to Nome.
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2: Life is short. It's far too short to waste. I remember when I was a kid, a year or two stretched out like eternity. Now with every passing year, time seems to accelerate. In the blink of an eye, God willing, we can find ourselves in our 60s, 70s, 80s, reflecting on the tapestry of life. Maybe there will be grown children seeing you as old, and you'll marvel at how quick the days swept by. Time is a precious gift. Don't let it slip through your fingers. Relish every moment. Embrace life's challenges with courage and chase those dreams that God has whispered into your heart. They're there for a reason. Seize every opportunity, extracting the richness of each day. Live life to the brim.
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0: Here's your evening weather outlook from Icy 100.3 FM. Tonight, mostly cloudy, lows in the upper 40s, southwest winds to 10 miles per hour. Tomorrow, scattered showers, highs in the lower 60s, southeast winds to 15 miles per hour, increasing to 25 miles per hour in the afternoon. And tomorrow night, showers, lows in the lower 50s, southeast winds to 25 miles per hour. I'm Nathaniel. And that's the weather outlook. 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

0: Loss is one of the most common disabilities in our region. Noise-induced hearing loss is completely preventable, yet it affects about 20% of our people in the Bering Strait region, which is over twice the national rate. Loud sounds can cause permanent damage to your hearing. Even noise from power tools, boats, four-wheelers, and snow machines can cause damage when your ears are exposed over a period of time. Loud sounds like gunshots can cause hearing loss after only one shot. Please don't take any chances this year when you're out hunting, four-wheeling, snow machining, carving, or cutting wood. 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
1: Here's your evening weather outlook from IC 100.3 FM. Tonight, mostly cloudy, lows in the upper 40s, southwest winds to 10 miles per hour. Tomorrow, scattered showers, highs in the lower 60s, southeast winds to 15 miles per hour, increasing to 25 miles per hour in the afternoon. And tomorrow night, showers, lows in the lower 50s, southeast winds to 25 miles per hour. I'm Nathaniel, and that's the weather outlook. 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

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This is IC 100.3 FM. And that was Meredith Andrews with Deeper. But before that, Phil Weckham with What an Awesome God. Hey, wanted you to know that on our calendar here, the IC 100.3 FM calendar, the Noam Berry Festival is slated to be August the 13th from 10 a.m. to 3 p.m. at the Noam Mini Convention Center. Now, the deadline to sign up for vendor tables is August the 7th. If you need to give somebody a call to do that, you can reach out 907-443-4278. Get a hold of Gabe Smith, and he'll give you all the information there for the Noam Berry Festival. It's going to be a good time. Let's see, 1,000-foot crutch right now with Be Somebody.

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0: Count them down, playing them back to back here on IC 100.3 FM. Josh Wilson with Pushing Back the Dark. Well, we all know that around here, a person's secret berry patch is guarded closer than Fort Knox. Even more guarded maybe than some of the hunting areas. Here's a quick story for you about an elder from down the coast, a smooth-talking city slicker and the ultimate test of secrecy. An elder named Silas was sitting on his porch, enjoying the morning breeze and drinking some tea, and a young guy from the city wearing his pristine, brand-new hiking boots and carrying his fancy GPS gadget walks up to him, says, hey, excuse me, sir, I'm doing some research. I'll pay you $500 cash right now if you can point me towards the best cloudberry patch in the area. Silas looks at those crisp $100 bills. He takes a slow sip of his tea, and he says, well, mineys aren't what they used to be. But if you walk straight past that old fish cache, hike 3 miles past the second ridge, and look near the crooked willow tree, you'll find a patch so thick it looks like an orange carpet. The city guy gets all excited. He types the coordinates into his GPS. He hands over the money and takes off running towards the tundra. Hours and hours later, the city guy comes trudging back, his fancy boots all covered in thick mud, mosquito head net torn, his bucket is completely empty, and he's absolutely exhausted. He storms up to the porch and shouts at the elder, hey, you tricked me. I walked 3 miles past the ridge, found that crooked willow, and there wasn't a single berry there. Why did you lie to me? Silas looks up and completely calm says, son, I didn't lie to you. I just gave you the same exact report my nephew gave me yesterday. And honestly, for $500, I think you got a pretty good deal on that local news. That listener is, that's why you never try to buy a berry patch. Keep your buckets close and your secrets closer.
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0: Here's your evening weather outlook from Icy 100.3 FM. Tonight, mostly cloudy, lows in the upper 40s, southwest winds to 10 miles per hour. Tomorrow, scattered showers, highs in the lower 60s, southeast winds to 15 miles per hour, increasing to 25 miles per hour in the afternoon. And tomorrow night, showers, lows in the lower 50s, southeast winds to 25 miles per hour. I'm Nathaniel, and that's the weather outlook. 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
1: Here's your evening weather outlook from IC 100.3 FM. Tonight, mostly cloudy, lows in the upper 40s, southwest winds to 10 miles per hour. Tomorrow, scattered showers, highs in the lower 60s, southeast winds to 15 miles per hour, increasing to 25 miles per hour in the afternoon. And tomorrow night, showers, lows in the lower 50s, southeast winds to 25 miles per hour. I'm Nathaniel, and that's the weather outlook. 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

keeping your clock spinning forward as we play Christian hits on our radio right here on IC 100.3 FM. That was Everman with I Will Remember, and before that, Casting Pearls with Whole World in His Hands. I hope you've had a great Saturday. It's been hopefully a productive day for you. And we want you to know that from our IC 100.3 FM calendar, we have a note. Bering Landbridge National Preserve hosts Junior Rangers for children ages 6 to 12 every Friday, yesterday, at 1 o'clock. And so if you missed it, go check them out this coming week. That's at the Bering Landbridge Heritage Center there on Front Street. You can join the Rangers for games, experiments, and a healthy snack. Permission slip is required, but you can fill one of those out first time your child goes, and then once it's on hand, they can keep coming. Thank you, Bering Landbridge, for all you're doing. Well, let's see. It's coming up with Zach Williams and Damien, but right now it is Damien with Hurricane Song. It's charting number 3 on the Praise and Worship charts.

0: home in a normal town, all of a sudden everything got crazy. I didn't talk to anybody about the way I was feeling. 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I found out I was wrong. If you have a problem with your drinking, why don't you give AA a call? Alcoholics Anonymous. 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

0: Back to back Christian hits 24 hours a day. 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That was a group down here with the song The More. Before that, Kane with Made for Heaven and Jeremy Camp with Reckless. Well, keeping in stride with our themes of what happened on this day, August the 1st, it was back in 1944, a 13-year-old named Anne Frank made her last entry in her diary. It was a diary she had kept for 2 years while hiding with her family to escape the Nazi deportation to a concentration camp. 3 days later, the Groen Polizia raided the secret annex in Amsterdam, Holland. The house is still there. You can go visit it. It's where the Jewish family, her family, was hiding. And died in Bergen-Belsen concentration camp 2 years later, 3 years later, at the age of 15. But her last entry was on this day in 1944. God bless her memory.
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2: 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Loving God and being obedient to Him means placing our faith in Him and trusting Him with the consequences. Because with God, even if we lose, we win.
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0: Here's your evening weather outlook from Icy 100.3 FM. Tonight, mostly cloudy, lows in the upper 40s, southwest winds to 10 miles per hour. Tomorrow, scattered showers, highs in the lower 60s, southeast winds to 15 miles per hour, increasing to 25 miles per hour in the afternoon. And tomorrow night, showers, lows in the lower 50s, southeast winds to 25 miles per hour. I'm Nathaniel, and that's the weather outlook. 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

0: What are you doing out there?
1: Come on!
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1: Here's your evening weather outlook from IC 100.3 FM. Tonight, mostly cloudy, lows in the upper 40s, southwest winds to 10 miles per hour. Tomorrow, scattered showers, highs in the lower 60s, southeast winds to 15 miles per hour, increasing to 25 miles per hour in the afternoon. And tomorrow night, showers, lows in the lower 50s, southeast winds to 25 miles per hour. I'm Nathaniel, and that's the weather outlook. 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

We are counting them down and playing them back to back here on IC 100.3 FM. And I hope you've had a great day. We're almost through with this day. If you're still hanging around with us, that was for King and Country, KB and Stephen Mowell with for King and Country. And the song was Yes. Before that, Casting Crowns with Thrive. And now a note for you from the IC 100.3 FM calendar. As you're aware, maybe you're hanging out down there now. The Norton Sound Health Corporation's fish cutting tables are up and located at the mouth of the river, of Nome River, should say. These tables are for community use, and they just want you to know they're there for the summer. Please keep them where they're located, and always be courteous. Wash them down after using. Make them ready for the next person, and our thanks to Norton Sound for making those tables available. It's the afters now with God is with us.

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0: 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That was Big Daddy Weave with I've Just Seen Too Much. Our verse of the day from God's Word is Psalms 119, 114, and it's a great way to close out the rest of this day. You are my hiding place, David said, my shield, talking of the Lord. You're my hiding place, my shield. I hope in your word. That's a place that we can stand by faith and trust and rely on the word of God. It's never failed us. His word will never return void. And all the way back there, 2,000 years or more ago, David writing, it was more than 2,000 years ago, writing these words from Psalms 119, you're my hiding place, my shield, I hope in your word. It's still the same today, my friend. That's where we find our hope and our faith and our trust. It's in the word of God. Thanks for joining me today. God bless you. Sleep well. We'll see you tomorrow.
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2: In the Bible, we find these words written by the Apostle Paul. 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Look, life can be full of hiccups, setbacks, disappointments, and mistakes. It's part of being human. But are you dwelling on past mistakes, or are you allowing God to heal, to help you learn from them, and to continue the race ahead? We all have painful memories, but take this message from Paul and learn to look forward to what God has in store for you today.
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0: Here's your evening weather outlook from IC 100.3 FM. Tonight, mostly cloudy, lows in the upper 40s, southwest winds to 10 miles per hour. Tomorrow, scattered showers, highs in the lower 60s, southeast winds to 15 miles per hour, increasing to 25 miles per hour in the afternoon. And tomorrow night, showers, lows in the lower 50s, southeast winds to 25 miles per hour. I'm Nathaniel, and that's the weather outlook. 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
1: Here's the weather forecast from IC 100.3 FM. Today, scattered showers, highs in the lower 60s, southeast winds 15 miles per hour, increasing to 25 miles per hour in the afternoon. Tonight, showers, lows in the lower 50s, southeast winds to 25 miles per hour. And tomorrow, showers, highs in the upper 50s, south winds to 25 miles per hour. I'm Nathaniel. That's the weather outlook. 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
1: I was taking a walk through my new neighborhood and noticed one of my neighbor's dogs on a chain in the backyard. There was a perfect path where the poor thing had paced so much at the end of his chain, but there was bare lawn. The owner noticed my concern and said, "Oh, that's a dingo. He has way too much energy." And I replied to him, "Well, do you ever take him off his chain?" He had this horrified expression and he said, "I can't do that. He'd run away." Unlike this poor dog, in Christ, our Heavenly Father has led us off the chain, and we have the freedom to choose a relationship with Him or not. Galatians 5 verse 1 says, "It is for freedom that we have been set free." In Christ, we're His sons and daughters. He draws us in with perfect love. He paid the greatest price to call you home, giving you the freedom to choose Him.
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2: Here's the weather forecast from IC 100.3 FM. Today, scattered showers, highs in the lower 60s, southeast winds 15 miles per hour, increasing to 25 miles per hour in the afternoon. Tonight, showers, lows in the lower 50s, southeast winds to 25 miles per hour. And tomorrow, showers, highs in the upper 50s, south winds to 25 miles per hour. I'm Nathaniel. That's the weather outlook. 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
1: Here's the weather forecast from IC 100.3 FM. Today, scattered showers, highs in the lower 60s, southeast winds 15 miles per hour, increasing to 25 miles per hour in the afternoon. Tonight, showers, lows in the lower 50s, southeast winds to 25 miles per hour. And tomorrow, showers, highs in the upper 50s, south winds to 25 miles per hour. I'm Nathaniel. That's the weather outlook. 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
3: Here's the weather forecast from IC 100.3 FM. Today, scattered showers, highs in the lower 60s, southeast winds 15 miles per hour, increasing to 25 miles per hour in the afternoon. Tonight, showers, lows in the lower 50s, southeast winds to 25 miles per hour. And tomorrow, showers, highs in the upper 50s, south winds to 25 miles per hour. I'm Nathaniel. That's the weather outlook. 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
1: Here's the weather forecast from IC 100.3 FM. Today, scattered showers, highs in the lower 60s, southeast winds 15 miles per hour, increasing to 25 miles per hour in the afternoon. Tonight, showers, lows in the lower 50s, southeast winds to 25 miles per hour. And tomorrow, showers, highs in the upper 50s, south winds to 25 miles per hour. I'm Nathaniel. That's the weather outlook. 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

0: What kind of things do you wonder about? Do you ever wonder about God or where you came from? 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
1: Here's the weather forecast from IC 100.3 FM. Today, scattered showers, highs in the lower 60s, southeast winds 15 miles per hour, increasing to 25 miles per hour in the afternoon. Tonight, showers, lows in the lower 50s, southeast winds to 25 miles per hour. And tomorrow, showers, highs in the upper 50s, south winds to 25 miles per hour. I'm Nathaniel. That's the weather outlook. 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
1: Here's the weather forecast from IC 100.3 FM. Today, scattered showers, highs in the lower 60s, southeast winds 15 miles per hour, increasing to 25 miles per hour in the afternoon. Tonight, showers, lows in the lower 50s, southeast winds to 25 miles per hour. And tomorrow, showers, highs in the upper 50s, south winds to 25 miles per hour. I'm Nathaniel. That's the weather outlook. 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
2: Supported by a coalition of organizations, including the American Psychiatric Foundation, the Depression and Bipolar Support Alliance, and the League of United Latin American Citizens.

0: Who handles the finances in your household? You or your spouse?
1: I do, with my husband's supervision.
2: My wife does, because she's a lot better in organization than I am.
1: Oh, absolutely, my spouse.
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3: My wife. She's better at it than I am. And she has a degree in accounting. 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I'm just not good with money.
0: Actually, the answer is both of you. Not that paying bills and balancing the checkbook are supposed to be tag team events, but it is important that both of you work together to plan your savings and your spending, and that you stick to that plan.
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5: Here's the weather forecast from IC 100.3 FM. Today, scattered showers, highs in the lower 60s, southeast winds 15 miles per hour, increasing to 25 miles per hour in the afternoon. Tonight, showers, lows in the lower 50s, southeast winds to 25 miles per hour. And tomorrow, showers, highs in the upper 50s, south winds to 25 miles per hour. I'm Nathaniel. That's the weather outlook. 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
1: Here's the weather forecast from IC 100.3 FM. Today, scattered showers, highs in the lower 60s, southeast winds 15 miles per hour, increasing to 25 miles per hour in the afternoon. Tonight, showers, lows in the lower 50s, southeast winds to 25 miles per hour. And tomorrow, showers, highs in the upper 50s, south winds to 25 miles per hour. I'm Nathaniel. That's the weather outlook. 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
1: Here's the weather forecast from IC 100.3 FM. Today, scattered showers, highs in the lower 60s, southeast winds 15 miles per hour, increasing to 25 miles per hour in the afternoon. Tonight, showers, lows in the lower 50s, southeast winds to 25 miles per hour. And tomorrow, showers, highs in the upper 50s, south winds to 25 miles per hour. I'm Nathaniel. That's the weather outlook. 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
1: Here's the weather forecast from IC 100.3 FM. Today, scattered showers, highs in the lower 60s, southeast winds 15 miles per hour, increasing to 25 miles per hour in the afternoon. Tonight, showers, lows in the lower 50s, southeast winds to 25 miles per hour. And tomorrow, showers, highs in the upper 50s, south winds to 25 miles per hour. I'm Nathaniel. That's the weather outlook. 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
1: Here's the weather forecast from IC 100.3 FM. Today, scattered showers, highs in the lower 60s, southeast winds 15 miles per hour, increasing to 25 miles per hour in the afternoon. Tonight, showers, lows in the lower 50s, southeast winds to 25 miles per hour. And tomorrow, showers, highs in the upper 50s, south winds to 25 miles per hour. I'm Nathaniel. That's the weather outlook. 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
1: Here's the weather forecast from IC 100.3 FM. Today, scattered showers, highs in the lower 60s, southeast winds 15 miles per hour, increasing to 25 miles per hour in the afternoon. Tonight, showers, lows in the lower 50s, southeast winds to 25 miles per hour. And tomorrow, showers, highs in the upper 50s, south winds to 25 miles per hour. I'm Nathaniel. That's the weather outlook. 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

0: Greetings from Soldotna, Alaska. Hello, my name is Emily. I'm 8 years old. My favorite verse is Joshua 1:9. Have I not commanded you? Be strong and courageous. Do not be terrified. Do not be discouraged. For the Lord your God will be with you wherever you go. This verse brings me comfort when I am scared. I remember that the Lord is with me. Jesus is important to me because he died and rose again and saved me from all my sins. 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
1: Here's the weather forecast from IC 100.3 FM. Today, scattered showers, highs in the lower 60s, southeast winds 15 miles per hour, increasing to 25 miles per hour in the afternoon. Tonight, showers, lows in the lower 50s, southeast winds to 25 miles per hour. And tomorrow, showers, highs in the upper 50s, south winds to 25 miles per hour. I'm Nathaniel. That's the weather outlook. 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

0: to every referee, umpire, and judge in high school sports. We want to say, we see you.
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0: We see the positive role models that you are.
1: We see the way you get unfairly criticized just for doing your job.
0: The truth is, we couldn't play without you.
1: So thank you for investing your time in us.
0: Thank you for protecting the integrity of the game, no matter what.
1: We hope you always know how much we appreciate you.
0: Because without you, this is just recess. It's not really a game.
1: Thank you for always making it possible for us to play the sports we love.
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1: Here's the weather forecast from IC 100.3 FM. Today, scattered showers, highs in the lower 60s, southeast winds 15 miles per hour, increasing to 25 miles per hour in the afternoon. Tonight, showers, lows in the lower 50s, southeast winds to 25 miles per hour. And tomorrow, showers, highs in the upper 50s, south winds to 25 miles per hour. I'm Nathaniel. That's the weather outlook. 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
0: So what we should say is what doctors, medical professionals, and other experts say. 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
1: Which is why those who have overcome it say, getting treatment is like getting your life back.
0: Depression is real, but so is hope. 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
5: Here's the weather forecast from IC 100.3 FM. Today, scattered showers, highs in the lower 60s, southeast winds 15 miles per hour, increasing to 25 miles per hour in the afternoon. Tonight, showers, lows in the lower 50s, southeast winds to 25 miles per hour. And tomorrow, showers, highs in the upper 50s, south winds to 25 miles per hour. I'm Nathaniel. That's the weather outlook. 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
1: Here's your weather forecast from IC 100.3 FM. Mostly cloudy today, highs in the lower 60s, west winds to 10 miles per hour. Tonight, mostly cloudy, lows in the upper 40s, southwest winds to 10 miles per hour. And Sunday, cloudy with isolated showers, highs in the lower 60s, south winds to 10 miles per hour, increasing to southeast to 20 miles per hour in the afternoon. I'm Nathaniel, and that's the weather forecast. 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

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That was Lincoln Brewster with Love the Lord. And here's a note for you from the IC 100.3 FM calendar. The next Nome Clinic, the Vet Clinic, that would be, will be August 10 through 12 with Dr. Sarah Bahan. If you need to make an appointment for any of your pet's needs, call the Animal House at 907-443-2490. It's Jeremy Camp now with Hungry I Come.

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1: Each one of us has an inner voice that calls for attention, affirmation, and praise. We like to be recognized. Sometimes that voice screams to be heard when we feel we've been wronged. We want to speak out and explain ourselves in an effort to justify our actions, often only to find that we're trying to be heard over everyone else's inner voice. But seeking peace in Jesus Christ relieves you from the need to always be justifying yourself. It releases the burden of needing to be seen and being the center of attention. Through this peace that surpasses all understanding, we are freed up to accept life and all its challenges.
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2: Here's your weather forecast from IC 100.3 FM. Today, scattered showers in the morning, showers into the afternoon, highs in the lower 60s, southeast winds to 25 miles per hour. And tonight, showers, lows in the lower 50s, south winds to 25 miles per hour. And Monday, showers, highs in the upper 50s, south winds to 25 miles per hour. I'm Nathaniel, and that's the weather outlook. 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
1: Here's your weather forecast from IC 100.3 FM. Today, scattered showers in the morning, showers into the afternoon, highs in the lower 60s, southeast winds to 25 miles per hour. And tonight, showers, lows in the lower 50s, south winds to 25 miles per hour. And Monday, showers, highs in the upper 50s, south winds to 25 miles per hour. I'm Nathaniel, and that's the weather outlook. 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

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That was Dean Wayburn with Deliverer. Well, today, if you're planning to head down and do some fishing, we have a note here from the IC 100.3 FM calendar. The Norton Sound Health Corporation's fish cutting tables are up and located there at the mouth of the Nome River. If you would like to use them, please feel free. That's what they're there for. However, they're asking, would you please let them remain where they're at or at least in proximity of the location that they've placed them and wash them down after you're using them. Keep the flies and the bugs off of them. Make it ready for the next person. But they're there for you and for your use for this summer. Our thanks to the Norton Sound Health Corporation. God bless you today as you celebrate the presence of the Lord. I hope you're able to spend some time with other believers this morning at church somewhere here in town. But if not, hang right here with us. If you're not able to make it to church, we'll be playing the music back to back. It's right now Baylor Wilson with Joy Comes in the Morning.

0: 6 p.m. Wednesday, August 5, until 6 p.m. Friday, August 7. 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For any fisheries questions or for assistance obtaining a subsistence salmon permit, please call Fishing Game in Nome at 907-443-5167. 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
2: The next Nome tide will be a high tide at 9:32 a.m., followed by a low tide at 2:22 p.m. The marine forecast for Western Alaska coastal waters out to 15 nautical miles posted 3:46 a.m. Sunday, August the 2nd. Outlook to Monday. Zone 2803, quick pack to Cape Stevens. There's a small craft advisory in effect from this afternoon through late tonight. Today, southeast winds 10 knots, becoming south 25 knots, seas 3 feet building to 6 feet. Tonight, south winds 30 knots, seas 6 feet, rain showers. Monday, south winds 30 knots, seas 6 feet, rain showers. Zone 2804, Cape Stevens to Moses Point. There's a small craft advisory in effect from this evening through late tonight. Today, southeast winds 10 knots, increasing to 20 knots, seas building to 4 feet. Tonight, south winds 25 knots, seas 5 feet, rain showers. Monday, south winds 25 knots, seas 5 feet, rain showers. Zone 2805, Moses Point to Sludge Island. Small craft advisory in effect from this afternoon through late tonight. Today, southeast winds 15 knots, increasing to 25 knots, seas building to 5 feet, rain showers. Tonight, south winds 25 knots, seas 5 feet, rain showers. Monday, south winds 25 knots, seas 6 feet, rain showers. Zone 2806, Sludge Island to Wales. Small craft advisory in effect from this afternoon through late this evening. Today, southeast winds 25 knots, seas building to 5 feet, rain showers. Tonight, southeast winds 25 knots, seas 5 feet, rain showers. Monday, south winds 20 knots, seas 4 feet, rain showers. Monday night, south winds 20 knots, seas 8 feet, rain showers.

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2: Here's your weather forecast from IC 100.3 FM. Today, scattered showers in the morning, showers into the afternoon, highs in the lower 60s, southeast winds to 25 miles per hour. And tonight, showers, lows in the lower 50s, south winds to 25 miles per hour. And Monday, showers, highs in the upper 50s, south winds to 25 miles per hour. I'm Nathaniel, and that's the weather outlook. 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
1: Here's your weather forecast from IC 100.3 FM. Today, scattered showers in the morning, showers into the afternoon, highs in the lower 60s, southeast winds to 25 miles per hour. And tonight, showers, lows in the lower 50s, south winds to 25 miles per hour. And Monday, showers, highs in the upper 50s, south winds to 25 miles per hour. I'm Nathaniel, and that's the weather outlook. 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

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Slow down and keep the dust down. It's a theme that the community partners across Nome are working together to help us realize. All of us. Together, we can reduce the dust and improve public health. 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And so please watch out for those and check them out and help us keep our community safer and healthier by slowing down and keeping the dust down. 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It's Elevation Worship with Unstoppable God.

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1: 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The Bering Sea Women's Group offers immediate response to domestic violence and sexual assault by providing safe shelter, referrals, safety planning, and medical, legal, and personal advocacy. 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

0: It's easy to assume most children in our country will hear the good news about Jesus Christ at least once before the age of 18. But only 1/4 of the children in the United States attend church, and who knows how many of them receive the news of Jesus in a way they can relate to.
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2: Here's weather forecast from IC 100.3 FM. Today, scattered showers in the morning, showers in the afternoon, highs in the lower 60s, southeast winds to 25 miles per hour. And tonight, showers, lows in the lower 50s, south winds to 25 miles per hour. And Monday, showers, highs in the upper 50s, south winds to 25 miles per hour. I'm Nathaniel, and that's the weather outlook. 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
1: Here's your weather forecast from IC 100.3 FM. Today, scattered showers in the morning, showers into the afternoon, highs in the lower 60s, southeast winds to 25 miles per hour. And tonight, showers, lows in the lower 50s, south winds to 25 miles per hour. And Monday, showers, highs in the upper 50s, south winds to 25 miles per hour. I'm Nathaniel, and that's the weather outlook. 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

Jackie Velasquez with Give Them Jesus, right here on your Christian radio station where we're counting them down and playing them back to back. Icy 100.3 FM. It's a good time for us to take a moment and jump into the Word of God. The verse of the day is found in James chapter 1, verse 22. It's a convicting word. It says this, "But be doers of the word, and not hearers only, deceiving yourselves." My friend, you and I have the power to deceive ourselves when we hear the Word of God and just decide, I'm not going to do that. I'm going to do my own thing. That's the power of deception, and we will be held accountable. I've heard many testimonies of those who have stood before God, maybe had an out-of-body experience or a near-death experience, and in that moment, when we stand before God, all that matters is His Word and what we've done with it. Have we been obedient to His Word? So James is telling us, he's reminding us of this, be doers of the Word, not just hearers. If you do, you'll be deceiving yourself. That's James chapter 1, verse 22, from the English Standard Version of the Bible.

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1: It's the 50th Great Bathtub Race. Labor Day Monday, September 7th on Front Street at high noon. 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
1: All of us at some point can find ourselves in a dark place where we may even begin to feel like nothing matters. And while we're in this funk, it's difficult to realize we all matter in God's eyes. In fact, He loves us beyond what we can ever understand. Luke 12:7 states, "Indeed, the very hairs of your head are all numbered. Don't be afraid. You are worth more than many sparrows. So hold your head high and know you are loved and known by your heavenly Father. He knows all your fears and secrets, yet loves you unconditionally and beyond measure. Feel a reassuring peace that you are His child and everything about you matters to Him."
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2: Here's your weather forecast from IC 100.3 FM. Today, scattered showers in the morning, showers into the afternoon, highs in the lower 60s, southeast winds to 25 miles per hour. And tonight, showers, lows in the lower 50s, south winds to 25 miles per hour. And Monday, showers, highs in the upper 50s, south winds to 25 miles per hour. I'm Nathaniel, and that's the weather outlook. 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

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I noticed that most of the goals I had as a kid were slipping by. I didn't feel like the person I hoped to be. 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When I was out there drinking, I was always looking for the next great party to make me feel all right. With AA, I found a better way of life. 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Alcoholics Anonymous. 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
1: Here's your weather forecast from IC 100.3 FM. Today, scattered showers in the morning, showers into the afternoon, highs in the lower 60s, southeast winds to 25 miles per hour. And tonight, showers, lows in the lower 50s, south winds to 25 miles per hour. And Monday, showers, highs in the upper 50s, south winds to 25 miles per hour. I'm Nathaniel, and that's the weather outlook. 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

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Stephen Curtis Chapman with The Glorious Unfolding. And we have a note for you from the Icy 100.3 FM calendar. If you're needing some work done on your animals, your pets, you can check out Dr. Sarah Bahan, who will be coming to town August 10th through the 12th. That will be the Nome Vet Clinic for this month, August 10th through the 12th, with Dr. Sarah Bahan. You can make an appointment if you have any needs for your pets by calling the Animal House at 907-443-2490. 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
1: This is an announcement from the Alaska Department of Fish and Game in Nome for the Norton Sound District. 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As previously announced, in the Nome Subdistricts, marine waters west of Cape Nome and all freshwaters of the Nome Subdistrict are closed to subsistence gillnet fishing from 6 p.m. on Mondays until 6 p.m. on Wednesdays each week. 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This has been an informational update from the Alaska Department of Fish and Game in Nome.
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2: Nome tide will be a low tide at 2:22 p.m., followed by a high tide at 7:56 p.m. The marine forecast for western Alaska coastal waters out to 15 nautical miles posted 3:46 a.m. Sunday, August the 2nd, outlook to Monday. Zone 2803, quick pack to Cape Stevens. There's a small craft advisory in effect from this afternoon through late tonight. Today, southeast winds 10 knots, becoming south 25 knots, seas 3 feet building to 6 feet. Tonight, south winds 30 knots, seas 6 feet, rain showers. Monday, south winds 30 knots, seas 6 feet, rain showers. Zone 2804, Cape Stevens to Moses Point. There's a small craft advisory in effect from this evening through late tonight. Today, southeast winds 10 knots, increasing to 20 knots, seas building to 4 feet. Tonight, south winds 25 knots, seas 5 feet, rain showers. Monday, south winds 25 knots, seas 5 feet, rain showers. Zone 2805, Moses Point to Sledge Island. Small craft advisory in effect from this afternoon through late tonight. Today, southeast winds 15 knots, increasing to 25 knots, seas building to 5 feet, rain showers. Tonight, south winds 25 knots, seas 5 feet, rain showers. Monday, south winds 25 knots, seas 6 feet, rain showers. Zone 2806, Sledge Island to Wales. Small craft advisory in effect from this afternoon through late this evening. Today, southeast winds 25 knots, seas building to 5 feet, rain showers. Tonight, southeast winds 25 knots, seas 5 feet, rain showers. Monday, south winds 20 knots, seas 4 feet, rain showers. Monday night, south winds 20 knots, seas 8 feet, rain showers.

0: Want to quit smoking? Here's some incentive. This is Dr. Elmar Sakala for Lifelines. A recent study of men and women over age 65 found that the rate of mental decline is up to 5 times faster in smokers than in non-smokers. Several studies have also linked smoking with osteoporosis, impotence, blindness, rheumatoid arthritis, and acid reflux disease. Moreover, if all women refrain from smoking during pregnancy, an estimated 4,000 babies would not die each year. Smoking also causes the tiny blood vessels in the face to constrict, causing premature wrinkling that is often irreversible. Make the decision to quit smoking today, the most single preventable cause of death and disease.
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2: Here's weather forecast from IC 100.3 FM. Today, scattered showers in the morning, showers into the afternoon, highs in the lower 60s, southeast winds to 25 miles per hour. And tonight, showers, lows in the lower 50s, south winds to 25 miles per hour. And Monday, showers, highs in the upper 50s, south winds to 25 miles per hour. I'm Nathaniel, and that's the weather outlook now. 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

0: 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Noise-induced hearing loss is completely preventable, yet it affects about 20% of our people in the Bering Strait region, which is over twice the national rate. The good news is that earplugs and earmuffs are effective in preventing this damage if used correctly. 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
1: Here's your weather forecast from IC 100.3 FM. Today, scattered showers in the morning, showers in the afternoon, highs in the lower 60s, southeast winds to 25 miles per hour. And tonight, showers, lows in the lower 50s, south winds to 25 miles per hour. And Monday, showers, highs in the upper 50s, south winds to 25 miles per hour. I'm Nathaniel, and that's the weather outlook. 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

Patrick Mayberry with Thank the Lord. Sounds like we need to do a little tweaking to the end of that file as it's getting cut off. We're Icy, 100.3 FM, your Christian hit radio, bringing you just back-to-back Christian hits 24 hours a day. That's what we do. But we also bring you some notes from the Icy 100.3 FM calendar. And right now, there's one here from the, who's it from? Well, it's to Nome, and it's about the Berry Festival. You've been hearing about it. We just want you to know about it. The Nome Berry Festival will be 10 a.m. to 3 p.m. August the 13th at the Nome Mini Convention Center. The deadline to sign up for the vendor tables will be August the 7th. And there you go. I believe that's August 13th is a Thursday. So pay attention to that, and let's have some fun at the Berry Festival. Thank God for some rain yesterday, that beautiful rain helping out those berries. All right, back to music. It's Amy Grant with Better Than a Hallelujah.

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0: They used to have those commercials. It's 2 a.m. Do you know where your child is? But I feel like they could say, it's 7 a.m. and I wouldn't know what my kid's doing. My parents would take away the car and my life was over. Now it's like I have to take away the car, the phone, the cell phone, the computer, the TV, video games. Every time I turn around, things change. I'm losing him.
1: 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Here's your weather forecast from IC 100.3 FM. Today, scattered showers in the morning, showers into the afternoon, highs in the lower 60s, southeast winds to 25 miles per hour. And tonight, showers, lows in the lower 50s, south winds to 25 miles per hour. And Monday, showers, highs in the upper 50s, south winds to 25 miles per hour. I'm Nathaniel, and that's the weather outlook. 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
6: Welcome to another edition of 20 The Countdown Magazine. I'm your host, William Ryan III, and if you like a countdown with plenty of movement, then you have picked the right week to tune in. This week's chart has 12 songs climbing higher, 5 are slipping down a few spots, and just 3 are holding steady. I know, that's it. Plus, we've got a brand new track making its countdown debut this weekend, and it's looking to start climbing toward the top, I'm sure. Now, if you happen to be listening for the first time today, I'm glad that you are here. Now, along the way, today, we're going to catch you up on what's happening with your favorite artist. We're going to hear from listeners around the world and count down the 20 biggest songs in Christian music like we do every week. That's a lot to cover, so let's keep going.
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0: Frank at number 19 after a one-point climb here on 20. It's called OK, and that one just hit our chart 3 weeks ago. Well, next, it's a new song that's debuting this weekend on the countdown, and it is from John Reddick. I'm excited to hear some new music from him. And to debut at number 18, not a bad deal for him. Here he is with the story behind this new one called Holding On.
1: We all find ourselves in these spaces where we want to give God our entire hearts, and these obstacles are sometimes in the way, and it's hard, it's heavy, it's complicated. But we still serve a God who's big enough and strong enough and able enough to be able to hold these things that we're struggling holding. So that's what this song is. This song is us handing over these things to God and remembering that God is holding on to us. So we honor Him, we love Him, we worship Him, we praise God.
2: Really?

0: is debuting at number 18 here on 20 The Countdown Magazine. It is John Reddick with his new one called Holding On. Well, last weekend on the show, I was reading some questions that have come in from some listeners, and they're fun to go through. I had this one from Eileen in Nebraska, and she was wanting to know about a phrase that I say sometimes. She kind of was wondering if it was something that was just known to people here in the U.S. or if people outside of the U.S. understood it. And I got this little response that came in from David in Australia, and here's what he said. He said, I was listening to your most recent countdown show when I heard you responding to another listener's question about the phrase, in my neck of the woods. And I just wanted to let you know that it's not only a U.S. saying, it's also a very common saying all the way over here in Australia. We love listening to your show and hearing what the current top Christian songs are. Keep up the amazing work and God bless. I love hearing from you, David. Thanks for writing in. You know, it just reminds me that while we may have our own different sayings and our accents and cultures and all that, we're all part of one community here at 20. So thanks for taking time to write in. And if you have a question or an observation or you just want to say hello from your neck of the woods, see what I did there? I'd love to hear from you. You can go to 20thecountdown.com. That is the place to find all the different ways to reach out.
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0: currently on his Jesus Generation Tour with Tori Kelly, Corey Asbury, and The Figs. That is Forrest Frank with his latest called OK at number 17 here on 20 The Countdown Magazine. Now it is an artist who we just found out is going to host the 57th annual GMA Dove Awards for the fourth time in a row. He's also nominated for Worship Album of the Year. Here is Torrin Wells.
1: Number 16.

0: continues to encourage me and prepare my heart for the week ahead. I usually listen on Saturday nights, and it has become a tradition I always look forward to. I also want to encourage you and the entire team to keep faithfully spreading the gospel of our Lord Jesus Christ through your music from generation to generation. Your ministry has had a greater impact than you may ever realize. Francis, I mean, your words mean more than you realize, and I can't thank you enough for the encouragement. Seriously, what you said about spreading the gospel for generation to generation, that is totally our bullseye around here and exactly what we are aimed to do. So thanks for that. I really appreciate it. What about you? Has 20 meant something to you through the years? Maybe you've been listening for a long time like Francis, or maybe you just started listening a couple weeks ago. I invite you to let us know about your story at 20thecountdown.com.
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0: 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So stick around for as long as you can this weekend. 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
0: This next guy's about to hit the road again next week to begin a series of appearances at some of the country's biggest summer music festivals. It is Toby Mac, and he's here with his new song and the story behind it.
6: I find it pretty easy to tell myself that God loves me. But for me to actually take the time to stop and open up His Word and receive His love, like to actually receive it, to actually know that He sees me and cares about my day, is a whole nother thing. How are we possibly gonna know that God loves us if we don't give Him a voice into our lives? Giving Him a voice into our lives is by stopping and opening His Word. I wrote this one after one of those moments where I stopped. And I know it's a bop. It's supposed to make you smile, bob your head, as you should be doing, because Lord, if He is good, be loved by you.
0: That was Toby Mac telling us about Lord, It Feels Good. And this one's making a two-spot jump this week here on 20.
1: Number

0: Just your love. Climbing two, it's Toby Mac at number 15 this weekend with Lord It Feels Good. Now this song is back in the same spot again this week. Here is Pat Barrett on 20.
1: Number 14.

0: It is Carly Ann Taylor. That's her song called Why Should I Worry? Number 13 here on 20 The Countdown Magazine. And if you're enjoying her music, you know, you got to go check out her EP. It's called Changing My Story. That's where each song represents a chapter of her life. It's really cool the way she did that, too. So go check it out wherever you listen to music. You know, it's always fascinating to hear the different ways The Countdown reaches people all around the world. And I have a voicemail that Brenna left on WhatsApp that I wanted to share with you.
1: Hello, this is Brenna from Perth, Western Australia. I actually messaged to say that we also use the phrase in your neck of the woods, in our neck of the woods. I've been listening to the show for a few years. Can't really remember. I discovered it on Vision Christian Radio, but I now mostly listen to it streaming. And I really love hearing the songs and also the story behind the songs as it gives more meaning to what's already great music. So, yeah, thanks for your program.
0: It is so great to hear from you, Brenna. Thanks for leaving that message there on WhatsApp. Such a great way to get in touch with us. And for letting me know that you say your neck of the woods where you live. Now, we've been talking about for the last couple of weeks that I was using that phrase a while back. And I think some people were wondering, like, what does that mean? And we were curious if anybody used the phrase around the world outside of the U.S. here or out of Texas where I live. And it turns out they do. So thanks for chiming in with that. I appreciate you listening every week. And what about you? Do you have like a phrase that you use that maybe others have looked at you a little funny when you've said? You got to let me know. You can reach out through WhatsApp like Brenna did. Or there's some other ways there at 20thecountdown.com. 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
0: Welcome back to this weekend's countdown. Well, it is time for another story behind the song here on 20.
12: Hey, this is Tasha Layton, and I wrote the song Meet Me in the Valley after hearing a parent who had lost a child say, I found myself in a deep valley, but to my surprise, God met me there. You know, the way out of our valleys is through. We have to feel everything we need to feel and admit those feelings to God so that He can meet us in those places of grief, sadness, confusion, loneliness. We are not alone in it. He'll meet us there and He'll take us through.
2: Number 12.

0: Artist News. Three things you need to know. Number one.
1: The artist Leanna Crawford and her husband Cody, they just announced some exciting news. They are expecting their very first child together. Now, she shared the news with some adorable photos, including tiny cowboy boots. Now, come November, they're officially going to become a family of three, and we couldn't be more happy for her. Congratulations to Leanna and Cody.
0: Number two.
1: Francesca Battistelli is getting ready to release some new music again, and a lot of people have been waiting for this one. It's been 8 years since her last album, and with new music on the way next week, she recently shared a little about where she's been and why she's excited to be releasing some songs again. Here's what she had to say.
2: Hey friends, a lot of you have asked, where have you been? And it's honestly crazy to believe that it's been 8 years since my last album. In a lot of ways, it feels like not that long, and in other ways, it feels like a lifetime. Our life has changed so much in that period of time. We started 8 years ago, we had 4 children, now we have 7. We've really leaned into homeschooling, homesteading. We've moved. God has just been really faithful to answer so many prayers that we had for our lives, and really just creating a culture of groundedness in our home and getting to sort of take a really deep breath. And it's been beautiful. And in all of that time, God has still been giving me songs, and it's just looked very different. And some of the songs have happened very recently. Some are actually all throughout that season. And so it's incredible, because I never intended to wait this long to put out music, but I know that God's timing is perfect. And I really feel like these songs are for now, and songs that I felt like, are they ever going to have a life? Or why aren't we putting this out? You know, 2 years ago when we started working on this, but God's timing is so perfect, and it's so beautiful to me to get to see that, and already hearing how even just little snippets are blessing you guys. So I can't wait to share what's next and the journey and all the things we've been working on. So thanks for being here.
0: Number three.
1: Seth Schleter just announced that he is releasing something new. It's a children's book. Now, he says the story is about a young boy who learns to find God's blessings everywhere. And it's inspired by his hit song, Counting My Blessings. You remember that song, right? Now, he recently shared why he wanted to turn the song into a children's book. Here's what he said.
3: One of my favorite things is seeing how my song, Counting My Blessings, resonates with families, and in particular, children. I get videos all the time of kids singing the song in talent shows or just around the house, and families are always coming up to me telling me that this is the first song they play when they get in the car together. So I've known for a while that we had to make a kids book out of this, and that day has finally come. I'm so excited to announce to you guys that Counting My Blessing, the children's picture book, is coming out this October, okay? I wanted to give families and their kids a story that reminds them about God's blessings being everywhere, from the biggest stars to the smallest acts of kindness. And whether you're teaching your kids about gratitude or navigating big life changes, I pray that this book reminds them about God's blessings and how good He is. Because you guys are the reason this song has done what it does, I wanted to celebrate this moment with you guys.
0: You're up to date. That was three things you need to know. Now, back to the countdown with William Ryan III.
1: Well, this next guy has something cool coming up this November at Carnegie Hall in New York City. He's going to be there with actor Jonathan Rumi, who plays Jesus on that popular TV show called The Chosen. Here is Matt Maher up next with Gonna Be All Right on 20.
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0: He is our biggest mover this weekend here on the countdown, moving up four spaces. That is Matt Maher with Gonna Be All Right on 20 The Countdown Magazine. Well, did you catch the show last weekend and hear what happened at the top of our chart? We had a new number one song there. Here's a little refresher for you.
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1: Well, I can't believe it. We're already halfway through this weekend's countdown. I'm William Ryan III, and the big question is still hanging out there. Did Zach Williams hold on to that top spot? Because this chart has been anything but predictable lately, right? Now, we've had three different songs at number one in the last 3 weeks, so let's keep moving and find out together what happens on today's countdown. Plus, coming up a little later, I'm going to reveal the future fan favorite winning song and play two new ones for you to vote on.
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1: This guy is jumping into our top 10 this week. It is Chandler Moore with his song, God, I'm Just Grateful.
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0: fool for you.
1: That is Chandler Moore jumping into our top 10 at number 10 with his song, God, I'm Just Grateful, here on 20, The Countdown Magazine. Well, now Mike and Tyler is in to tell us about his song that is holding steady this week. It's called Perfectly, and here's the story behind it.
2: I want to be perfect. I look around at the people next to me. I look on social media, and over again, I see this perfect picture of someone's life. And I think to myself, God, when other people are brave, all I see is fear in my life. And then I remember that it's God's perfect love that casts out that fear. I feel like every time that I make a turn, it is heading down another broken road when I remember that God.

0: good.
1: It is Matthew West back at number 8 again this week with his song Good, which that song spent 6 weeks in the number 1 spot not too long ago. Do you remember that? I mean, time is flying, isn't it? Such a great song there. Well, if you are joining during this second half of our show, then you may not know that every week here on 20, we go beyond the music with 3 things you need to know. That's our artist news. It's a quick look at what's happening with the artists from around Christian music. And today we featured stories about Leanna Crawford, Francesca Battistelli, and Seth Schleter. Now, here's a little pro tip for you. 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And here's another pro tip for you, a second one. I mean, this is a bonus for you here. 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
1: Well, there are 7 more songs to go on this weekend's countdown and a couple more stories behind a few of them. Like Elevation Rhythm, we have them coming in to tell us about Washed. And a little later, CeCe Winans is dropping by to tell us about her latest song.
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4: 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Noise-induced hearing loss is completely preventable, yet it affects about 20% of our people in the Bering Strait region, which is over twice the national rate. Loud sounds can cause permanent damage to your hearing. 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
6: This is Nate from Elevation Rhythm, and this is the heart behind our song, Washed. The Bible says in Ephesians 2:13, "But now in Christ Jesus, you who were once far off have been brought near by the blood of Christ." And that's what the song Wash is all about. We are able to celebrate that we were once far off, and because of the blood of Jesus washing us, we are now near to the heart of the Father.
2: Number 7.

0: 7 from Elevation Rhythm. It's called Washed here on 20, the Countdown Magazine. Well, if you are newer to Christian music, then you might not know that this next band, We the Kingdom, is made up of brothers Ed and Scott Cash, plus Ed's son Martin and longtime friend Andrew. Here they are singing Rescue Me.
1: Number 6.

0: Care moving up one to number six. It is the band We the Kingdom with their song Rescue Me here on 20, the Countdown Magazine. Well, something so fun about being a part of 20 is watching these songs and the artists make an impact week after week. And now many of those same names are being recognized with the GMA Dove Award nominations, which are kind of the Christian music version of the Grammys. As we all count down the biggest songs in Christian music each week, we'd love to know who's on your list. Which artist or song are you hoping takes home a Dove Award this year? 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
1: Coming up,
0: well, it is almost time to kick off our top five remaining songs of the week. Are you planning to stay with me and find out who's at number one this time? I sure hope so. I don't want you to leave yet because you'll miss out on these top five remaining songs. Plus, we have the winning future fan favorite to reveal. That's those new songs that I played last week. And if you didn't get a chance to vote on those, I mean, you'll at least get to hear the winner, but you'll also get to vote on some new songs I'm going to play for you this week. So stay with me.
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0: This week's Station of the Week is Cross Rhythms Radio from Stoke-on-Trent, England. 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
0: Well, she is kicking off our top five again this week. Now, this is her fifth week in a row here, so that's pretty cool. It is Jamie McDonald, who just got to be a part of Forrest Frank's Jesus Revolution tour earlier this week. Here she is with her latest song called Ain't No Way on 20, The Countdown Magazine.
1: Number five.

0: On the nights you fall in all the pieces, you can bring your lonely heart to Jesus. What if I told you that I believe it?
1: That is a new song from For King and Country. It's called What If I Told You? And that's the winning future fan favorite here on 20 The Countdown Magazine. I think they've done it again. Another hit song there from them. And I can't wait until it hits our countdown soon and in our normal chart there, of course. Well, let's do it again. I have some new music to play for you this week and get your vote on. Our first new song for you this time is from Eric Nieder. It's called Praise You All the Same. Here's a little sample before you head over and vote at our website, 20TheCountdown.com.

is Eric Nieder with a new song called Praise You All the Same. That's the first choice this week for the future fan favorite. And I have another new one for you. This is from a new artist named Tate Buds. It's called When I Pray. Listen to this.

That's a new artist named Tate Butts, and that's his song called When I Pray. Sounds a little like Josiah Queen, but it's not, I promise. The song before that was from Eric Nieder called Praise You All the Same. 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Moving up two spots this week here on

Number four this time, it's Phil Wickham and Crowder with It Really Is Amazing Grace here on 20 The Countdown Magazine. Well, before we wrap up today, you know, we still got a few more songs to go, three to be exact, but I have to thank Ivy in Kenya, Ellen in the UK, and Nomara in Florida here in the United States. 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
2: 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I'm calling in from Fredericton, New Brunswick, Canada. 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
9: Well, they just announced the GMA Dove Award nominations, and this next artist, she has seven of them, including Artist of the Year, Worship Recorded Song of the Year, and Gospel Worship Album of the Year. Isn't that amazing? It is CeCe Winans in next to tell us the story behind the song, Worthy of It All.
10: Psalm 63 talks about God's love being better than life, and that is so true. When I think of the goodness of Jesus and all that he has done for me, I can't help but praise God. And this song, Worthy of It All, just puts it all in perspective. When I just think of all of the great things that God has done, what he continues to do, and not just because of what he's done, but just because of who he is, he's worthy of all of our praise, all of our strength. The Bible instructs us to love him with all of our heart, soul, and mind. Why? Because he deserves nothing less. He is worthy of it all.
8: Number 3.

0: At number two this week here on 20 The Countdown Magazine, that's Josiah Queen with his song Demons. You know, I was talking about the GMA Dove Awards a little earlier, and Josiah has not one, but two songs nominated as part of this year's GMA Dove Awards. One of them for Can't Steal My Joy, and the other for Dusty Bibles. He's also nominated as Songwriter of the Year and Artist of the Year, among a few others, for a total of 7 nominations. That's incredible. You know, one thing that stands out about him is that many of his songs start as personal worship moments. You know, he writes from his own walk with God, which is why his music probably feels so authentic to me. Well, here's a little reminder for you to go follow us if you're not already on social media. We're on Instagram and on Facebook, and keep up with the conversation about the GMA Dove Awards. Let us know some of your predictions. Okay, don't go anywhere, because next is going to be the number one song in Christian music.
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3: 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I've been listening to 20 The Countdown Magazine for 20 years on positive and uplifting UCB, which was the first Christian station in Canada. You guys do a great job. God bless you.
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5: I grew up in a normal home in a normal town. All of a sudden, everything got crazy. I didn't talk to anybody about the way I was feeling. I was scared and I was alone. 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I knew about AA, but thought I was too young. I found out I was wrong. If you have a problem with your drinking, why don't you give AA a call? Alcoholics Anonymous. 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
0: We are at the top of our chart here, and at number one for the second week in a row, it is Zach Williams with his song Wait For Me. Here it is on 20 The Countdown Magazine.
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0: For a second week in a row, that is Zach Williams in the number one spot with the song Wait For Me on 20 The Countdown magazine. And I just learned something kind of interesting. Ben Fuller, who you hear on our countdown from time to time, he actually helped compose that song along with Zach. So that is pretty awesome. Yeah, the more you listen to the show, the more random facts you learn as we go. Well, I'm William Ryan III, and I want to say thank you for making 20 a part of your weekend. And next week, we're going to be doing this again. We're going to count down the top 20 and hear some more stories behind the songs.
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